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0: Jerry One aquí de Mega. 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

0: DJ Eddie One, Smoochie, y aquí con nosotros Sandra Peña, and our Influencer of the Week.
1: Beautiful influencer. Gracias.
0: Iris Palmer con nosotros hoy, salvadoreña, americana, ambassador para El Salvador, entrepreneur, biznera, you know, she started with fashion and with eyelashes back in the days, y ahora anda de investor, anda haciendo un poquito de todo, anda haciendo reality shows.
1: Taking over the world.
2: Oye, Eddie, pero deja que ella se presente.
0: No, no, es que I'm giving her the... No, have you seen Shannon Sharpe's podcast? You see how he introduces, he says like everything, he leaves you like, wow. You know, that's what I'm trying to
2: ya
0: do.
2: Ya le iba a pedir dinero prestado.
1: Ponle la cámara y todos se van a quedar like, wow, she's just
2: guapísima,
1: so beautiful.
2: Guapísima, o sea, todo.
1: Thank you so much. Muchas gracias. Thank you for having me. I'm like honored to be here today.
3: Welcome.
1: I listen to you guys every morning. You guys
0: thank
1: have all,
0: you.
1: All the tunes.
0: Thank you very much. Aquí estamos un poquito de todo. Estamos reggaetón, bachata, merengue, a little cumbia here and there. And today we brought you in because we want to hear from you para darles buen ejemplo a nuestra comunidad latina, a nuestra comunidad salvadoreña, mexicana, a todos los latinos, latinas en general, acerca de tu historia. Tú comenzaste back in the days haciendo eyelashes, haciendo pestañas.
1: En 2014.
0: So cuenta cómo entraste a eso de las eyelashes y cómo eso, how did this snowball to what you're doing today.
1: You know, I always wanted to have my own business, but, you know, and our cultura is like, we don't really see that often. We don't have a roadmap to success. And I just figured it out. Like, I think, like, I really carry hard work. It's, like, in my blood. It's what I see, you know, my parents and our culture, like, really put on. And that was my first business, was the lash business. I started in 2014. I built it all through Google and Googling how to open up a business. I made a lot of mistakes, but I feel like the best type of learning is just getting thrown into real life experiences. And thankfully for me, it worked out, and I then started investing in other businesses. And now, you know, that was my first baby. I made a lot of mistakes. I learned a lot. And now I'm just like a full entrepreneur. I'm an investor. I love to invest in women-owned businesses and a lot of Latino-owned businesses. I'm trying to put my community on. I feel like there's not a big representation for Salvadorians out there. So any chance that I can to really put on for my Salvi culture, I'm doing it. You know, I have a show coming out with Hulu soon. You'll see a glimpse of El Salvador there. I have a podcast called Against All Odds, where it's people like us telling their stories of, you know, your odds being against you and somehow making a way, because it's not that inspiring when you don't see people like us doing it. So for me, I just want to make sure that somebody can see me, and a little Salvadorian girl can see me and say, if she could do it, I can do it too. So that's my goal.
3: You talked to us off the air a little bit about how, como es que tus papás llegaron aquí para crear una oportunidad para ti, y luego tú ahora estás haciendo like vice versa, like trying to turn it around to create opportunities with going to El Salvador and now working with the government with tourism and everything. Talk to us a little bit about that. Like, what does that mean to you?
1: Yeah, my dad, mis papás son de El Salvador. So my dad comes from a little area called Xochitoto. My mom's from Usulután. And they came here just chasing the American dream and just trying to give us a better life. And for me, it's so full circle now that I recently went to El Salvador. I'm now working with the government there, and I'm trying to create opportunities. I'm trying to bring tourism there. The country is not what it was before. So life is

0: I feel my dad is so proud. He's such a proud Salvadorian, you know, dad. And the country, like what we're doing in El Salvador, there's so much talent there. It's such a beautiful place, and it's the safest country right now. Like what Bukele has done to that country is so inspiring.
1: Hey, you talked about full circle with your parents. Y tus papás se trajeron a ti para darte una buena oportunidad, una mejor oportunidad a ti. 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
0: Oh, eso es lo único que importa. Like me taking care of my family and making sure that they live the American dream that they, you know, came here for. Like that's my only purpose, like truly, and what makes me happy in life.
2: It is. You mentioned that when you started your business that you made a lot of mistakes. ¿Cuáles fueron esos mistakes for the people that are listening? Because I know that we have a lot of listeners that want to start their own business, but you said we made a lot of mistakes. So what was those mistakes that you did?
0: Oof, I made a lot of expensive mistakes. So like my first one was, you know, I didn't have the knowledge of anything in business. So I thought that all you needed was money to just put up a store. I didn't know that you needed permits. I didn't know, you know, you needed to be ADA compliance. I didn't know. There was so many business things that I didn't know. I just thought, oh, let me just save this money and then, you know, open my store. And I did everything backwards, but I learned so much. So I think my first advice would just be to really research so you don't make expensive mistakes.
1: Wow. Hey, I read an article from back in the days de que tu primera clienta cuando estabas haciendo pestañas fue Cristina Milian, ¿sí o no?
0: Shout out to Cristina Milian.
1: That's why I'm playing this beat in the background. I don't know if you recognize it.
0: Yes, shout out to Cristina Milian. She found me on Instagram, started liking my pictures, and I sent her a DM and I said, hey, if you'd like me to do your lashes, I would love to come for free and just do your lashes. And she was like, yeah, let's do it. I went, did her lashes. She posted a picture on Instagram, and it started from there. It became like a ripple effect.
2: Wow.
3: Lovely.
2: You blew up after like certain influencers, certain artists tagged you?
0: Yeah, after her, I mean, I started just, I just became the main lash person, and I started doing everything.

0: anonymous, you guys. I thought I was not gonna be good at doing lashes, so I was like, let me be anonymous in case I suck. Like, no one's gonna know it's me. And when I would open my emails, I'd be like, oh my God, I had 100 emails of people wanting, people thought I was a legit business and it was just me. I was playing multiple people. I was like, our secretary, she's not available today. She can come tomorrow.
1: I gotta ask you, who tips the better or who doesn't tip?
0: You know what?
2: From back in the days, because obviously you're not doing it no more.
0: No. But people are very generous and people take care of their people.
3: As they should.
0: Yeah.
3: You guys, the guys are probably like, it's just lashes. Pero toma su tiempo at least like 2 hours because you're putting
0: It's so tedious.
1: Can you hook up my friend Sandra? See, I think she needs
3: it. She doesn't do that.
0: I'll come out of retirement.
2: She's bringing you out. She wants to bring you out of retirement for that.
0: And it's such a personal experience. So that's how I became friends with a lot of my clients, you know? And I will say, like, people are so loyal. Like, you're loyal to your barber, to your hair person. Right. We don't just switch, you know, provider. No. So I think, like, it's talent, but it's also, like, who

0: invested in a laser, a medical spa called Sev Laser, actually. Now we have over 70 locations. And that was my first investment. And once I started investing and diversifying my portfolio, I was like, this is what I'm meant to do. I'm meant to invest. And I grew past, you know, just being a worker and like having my own business. My business grew so big. Then I had kids. And, you know, with having kids, you want more flexibility. I want to be at my kids' events. I want to be, you know, I want to be there for my kids. I want to inspire them. So that's where I became more of, I went into the entrepreneur lane. And also I started sharing more of me online. So I also became an influencer and all these different avenues now that I, like, I, every time people ask me, what do you do? I'm like, what don't I do? Yeah. Like, I wear different hats. You know, I'm a mom. I have a fiance. I have businesses. I'm an entrepreneur. I'm an influencer. Like, there's just so many things.
1: And that's just like, I feel like so many people say, well, how do you make time for that? Or how do you have time for that? So like, as a mom, like, how do you make time for that?
0: Everything's like, for balanced. Everything. Like right now, my man's taking the kids to camp. You know what I mean? Like everything is balanced. And I think it's having your team. No, you can't do anything by yourself. It's having the right manager. It's having the right lawyers. It's creating the right team to support you. And you're not, I'm not 100% on mommy mode all the time. Yeah. Sometimes I'm 30%, 50% business. It's, you know, it's, and it's knowing that it's okay. Like you have to balance it all. And you're going to fall short in some areas and not being so hard on myself. Like, that's fine. Like,
2: hey, I'm going to take it back right now with Christina Milianis. Después vamos a seguir un ratito más con Iris Palmer. Si quieres ver el live video stream, estamos ahorita en vivo en la radio y también en live video stream en la música app. Si quieres el link, I just posted the link on my stories, @DJ Eddie One, @DJ Eddie One, para que puedas entrar al chat. Y si le quieres hacer una pregunta a Iris Palmer, you can do it straight on the La Música app chat.
1: Can I say something really quick?
2: Yeah,
1: this is a very inspiring interview, especially for women, Latina women. So if you got your friends and they're not tuned in, you send them the link because Iris Palmer is no joke and she's going to get you
3: on
1: gonna
3: that. She's going to cry. Sandra's going
1: to cry. But it's like you can relate so much and it's just like the you can do it type of thing.
2: Yeah, yes. They're asking, Iris, están preguntando ahorita en el chat de la música app si te puedes quitar los lentes, dice un guy.
0: Sure.
2: Dice que quiere verte sin lentes, dice. Sure. All right, we're going to come back to her right now.
0: I'm married though.
2: Para que sepan. Disclaimer. All right, let's get back to the mix right now. Y más con Iris Palmer en 3 minutos. Mega 963. Taking it back, Christina Milian.

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1: Our trip and just show people like what we're doing, you know, how we have progressed and what the country is now. And it's beautiful, it's talented, it's safe. It's the safest country now, by the way.
2: Yeah, and they save all little dogs on the street too.
1: Yeah, we're helping so much. Look what's happening with Venezuela right now. We were the first ones to send over planes with so many things.
3: Yeah. Mandamos más de 300 rescatistas. We talked about the stats earlier today. De que El Salvador no lo pensó dos veces. El Salvador está mandando también maquinaria pesada, los tractors que van a ayudar para remover todos los escombros. So yeah, definitely. Y ahora hay que hablar de este show de Hulu.
4: Pero antes de ir, de que hablemos del show de Hulu, yo le estaba preguntando, you know, you're out here to help people. How does somebody can approach you and bring an idea to the table? And like, how do you take it? They have to, like, can I just show up and be like, hey, I have an idea, or I gotta show like a presentation? How does
1: no,
4: that work?
1: No. Just shoot your shot. I mean, a veces me mandan mensajes on Instagram, and I've had people send me good ideas, and I'm like, you know what? Come meet me. Let's have coffee and give me all your ideas. Eventually, I would love to be on Shark Tank and me be the Salvadorian shark. And invest in all Latino businesses.
2: I mean,
1: businesses.
2: You can shank them too. It's cool.
1: No,
3: we're not shanking. Only
2: shank the ideas are over. I'm saying shank the idea. Like, ¿sabes qué? No.
3: Hey, man, no. Ahora hay que hablar acerca de este show de Hulu. Me estaba diciendo fuera del aire de que the producer is Khloe Kardashian. So this is a spin-off de las Kardashians. Cuéntanos acerca de eso.
1: This is a new show. I've been approached a lot about reality TV, and I decided to go with this one because I, you know, love Khloe. I trust her. Who better than to tell a version of my story than her? And it's an ensemble cast. It's coming out soon. Hulu's going to announce it. And yeah, you'll see a little bit of, you know, my life, my kids, El Salvador on there for sure. And yeah, I'm excited.
3: Go for it, Sandra.
2: I was just going to say, she spoke about a wellness wellness business that you're investing in. And I'm curious because ya ahora la gente se está metiendo más en lo que es, you know, the well-being de cada quien and eating right. And stuff.
1: Yeah, this was inspired by my daughter, honestly, because I feel like we don't talk a lot about hygiene for preteens and Gen Z. And it's really important for me to create clean products for her. And so this is how the idea came out. It's called Siba. It's launching in like a week. And this is my new baby. And I'm very excited. It's all clean products. We're launching with deodorants.
2: How do you spell Siba?
1: S-I-I-I-B-A.
2: Okay.
3: All right, la gente en el chat dice que te quiere hablar, te quiere... te quiere escuchar hablar español. 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
1: Mi español es, no es perfecto, pero sí, a mí lo entiendo. 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
2: Yeah, we love Spanglish.
3: Tu día a día es más en inglés y por eso estás acostumbrada y te sientes mejor en inglés, pero sí habla español.
1: Me encanta el español, pero es que la gente a veces te critica en todo. Me van a decir, no sabe.
2: You know what, though?
3: No te preocupes.
2: You know what, though? Her Spanish doesn't sound Salvi to me.
1: I know. It a lot of people say that, ¿verdad? No.
2: Like, if I hear Eddie speak Spanish, I'll, he's Salvi, for sure.
1: Yeah.
2: But, I mean, not that it's a bad thing. It's beautiful regardless. Like, whatever your accent sounds like, you speak Spanish, you're bicultural, you're bilingual.
1: My kids speak Spanish, too, by the way.
2: Yeah, awesome.
1: Yeah.
2: And that's, you know what? That's something that's super important. Pero, sorry, Eddie, I just came here.
4: Las comadres están hablando.
2: No, es que se me quedó un punto en la cabeza
3: dale.
2: Before we cut off. You were mentioning

0: Latinas, like, you gotta do for you. You gotta be independent. Like, don't wait for no man to do nothing. And then when we grow up, it's like, well, ¿por qué eres tan pensativa? ¿Por qué no dejas
1: it? Yeah.
0: Because that, I think that's very important. Like, you gotta allow people to help you. And I think that's something that they instill in us when we're little. Like, you gotta do, you gotta do, you gotta do.
1: Yeah, and it is instilled in us. And yeah. I am a do. The older I get, though, I'm like, it's a luxury to have so many people help me that mm-hmm. I'm like, give me all the help. Yeah. I don't.

0: don't want to struggle. And if you love me, you should want to help me in everything, you know? Like, and that's, I'm so big on help and creating the right team for you. Like, that's the biggest key to success. It's never, you never get to where you want to go by yourself. It's right. The team around you.
1: Edie, do you intimidate the opposite sex when they
0: 100%.
1: Come?
0: 100%. Yeah, 100%. Because a lot of men, muchos hombres, they want a successful woman until you're with one and you're like, oh shit. Like,
1: wow.
0: You know?
1: Wow.
2: All said and done.
3: You got it.
2: You find the right one. You find the right one and you get that rock that she's got on her finger.
0: Exactly.
3: A ver, enseña el rock para que lo vean ahorita en el live video stream.
1: Oh, wow.
3: See, well, you see what I like is the right away cuando le dijeron que se quitara los lentes, empezó a decir, nos dijo, hey, yo estoy casada right away. Because she knows, she's making sure, you know,
0: I'm
3: she's
0: a respectful
3: respect.
0: Queen. You got to be respectful if you're in a relationship.
1: It was hard for your fiance to, like, kind of, like, you know, like, bust game to you because, you know, the woman that you are?
0: Well, yeah, I think. I mean, when I met him, he was playing for one of the best teams, the Los Angeles Lakers. So nice. He's a successful person himself. But, yeah, I think, you know,

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2: Mom, please.
1: Well, look at this Capital One Cafe. I just might move in.
2: Or just drop by. Capital One Cafes are open 7 days a week.
1: I could put my spoon collection right here by the ATM. Yes.
2: Wow, you weren't kidding, Mom.
1: I never kid about the spoon collection, son. Oh, hey, what's that thing you always say?
2: There's no fees or minimums on Capital One checking accounts.
1: No, the other one.
2: What's in

because me, en cuanto se duerme mi niño, and I put him to bed, I've been putting him to bed early right now, just to, you know, turn on my TV and check it out. But if you are, you already know it's going to be interesting tonight because it looks like Melanie, you got company. It's Mega 96.3, LA's number one party station. Mañana te esperamos. Mañana te esperamos right outside the Hollywood Park Casino on the deck. Que mañana juega México. Se enfrenta México contra Ecuador. El partido es a las 6 de la tarde, pero a partir de las 5, we're going to be on site. Caile, que es gratis. Parking's covered too. We got you. Free parking ahí afuerita del Hollywood Park Casino. Te esperamos. México, Ecuador, tomorrow con Mega.

0: Miami, July 5th and July 31st. Ice Cube's Big 3 is back at the Amerant Bank Arena, featuring big stars like Dwight Howard, Joe Johnson, Lance Stephenson, and more. And featuring your home team, the Miami 305, led by Michael Beasley. 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